still smoking cause I read somewhere if I quit before I'm 26, I'll be fine, so I'm lying to myself while I light another cigarette.

I just got a new tattoo. 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So every time I'm home visiting my parents, I always keep my sweater on.

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You took it off, but I'm still breathing. Took it off, but I'm still breathing. You took it off, but I'm still breathing. I hate every single mistake that you could ever possibly make. I took and I took and I took what you gave.

0: Hello? Are you gonna be a man? Because you better act like it.
1: But you're so